0: Robbie Williams on Smooth FM, just made for our Sunday morning. Robbie's actually going to be here in November, just not too far away for all the Robbie Williams fans. So I bet you've got a countdown clock already ticking away. You're with Mel Doyle this morning. We love playing great music here on Smooth, and I reckon John Farnham is right up there. He is next for a Sunday sing-along.
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9: The lights are playing up at the intersection of Bridge Road and Williamson Road through Para Hills. If you're in Ingle Farm at Bridge Road near Research Road, down to 40 City Bound around ongoing works, and the same too in Jeff's Cross at Port Wakefield Road near White Road, also dropping 40 City Bound around works. Watch out for speed cameras at Tennyson Street, Peralta Park and Raglan Avenue through South Plimpton. Heading for a top of 14 degrees today, right now we're sitting at 9. See any dramas or delays, call the traffic hotline direct 1300 595 937. That's the latest traffic on Smooth FM Adelaide.
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0: Because I gotta have faith. Ooh, I gotta have faith. Because I gotta have Oh, I've loved sharing the morning with you, Mel Doyle, handing you over to Richard Wilkins. Sorry for the croaky voice. Colds are going around, aren't they? Richard's got Whitney. I want to dance with somebody, so that'll warm you up for a Sunday. You enjoy that with him. Then, of course, David Campbell, Ty Frost, Cam Daddo, the boys have you. I'll be back with you next weekend, bright and early from 6. Bye.
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18: Adelaide's traffic on Smooth.
19: Slowing through Mile End at James Condon Drive near Railway Terrace, down to 40 for inbound travellers around ongoing roadworks. The same too in Camden Park at Morford Road near Maxwell Terrace. Both directions dropping to 40, and through Keswick at South Road near Stirling Street, also dropping to 40 for outbound. Heading for a top of 14 degrees today, right now we're sitting at 10. See any dramas or delays, call the traffic hotline direct on 1300 595 937. That's the latest traffic on Smooth FM Adelaide.
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6: Hello, I'm Eleanor Quirk. The federal government's being accused of breaking another election promise as household energy prices continue to soar. Coalition analysis shows Australians have paid nearly $23 billion in extra power costs over the past 4 years. Shadow Energy Minister Dan Tehan says it's time Labor's energy policy is overhauled.
14: The Labor government's renewables-only approach is simply not working. The cost of those additional poles and wires that have to be built are going to send bills through the roof even further. We need energy abundance, not this renewables-only approach.
6: The discovery of another bird with a deadly strain of flu has fueled fears the virus could have devastating impacts. The latest case, the first on Australia's east coast, found in New South Wales, brings the total number of infected birds to six so far. Infectious disease expert Dr. Nick Coatsworth says if the virus spreads to wildlife or livestock, the effects could be disastrous.
20: We've already lost tens of thousands of seals down on Heard Island last year. And so whilst it's really not much of a threat to you and me, it's a significant environmental and ecological threat.
6: Donald Trump has pointed the finger at migrants for what he claims is a growing threat of communism on US soil. The president making the comments during a 4th of July speech celebrating 250 years of American independence.
21: Communism is the exact opposite of life, liberty, and the pursuit of happiness. It's death, tyranny, and the pursuit of evil.
6: And guests of Taylor Swift and Travis Kelce have given their wedding glowing reviews. The pair tying the knot at Madison Square Garden yesterday in front of celebrity guests including Tom Hanks, Steven Spielberg and Stevie Nicks. Adam Sandler officiated the service. Good Morning America's George Stephanopoulos was among the guests.
22: As intimate as it could possibly be, given it was Madison Square Garden, really this garden inside the garden, it was just so beautiful. And it's hard to imagine that a place that big and a wedding with such stars could feel so personal and so intimate.
6: A big day of upsets and close calls in the footy yesterday. The Giants snapped Fremantle's epic 14-game winning streak, defeating the visitors in Canberra by 21 points. Hawthorn went down by 35 points to the Demons and Carlton over Richmond by just 2 points. Blues interim coach Josh Fraser says he wasn't surprised by the narrow margin.
23: I've got this belief that the competition's quite close. I really believe that. I think that there's not much between teams and you know, you can have a 4 or 5 goal margin and that can evaporate really quickly just through some poor execution, if you like. So that was a game where we'll learn a fair bit from.
6: And you're up to date on the latest from the newsroom.
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24: 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Sunday is the best day of the week. Agreed? Am I right? Yeah, of course I am. Thank you for your company. Let's get the hour underway with an absolute ripper of a song, the mighty Tina Turner, right now on Smooth.
18: 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Ooh. 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

0: Oh, yes, please. Mark Morrison, return of the Mac, Richard Wilkins here on Smooth. You know who's returning to Australia? The fabulous Olivia Dean. She is currently on her Art of Loving tour, about to start the USA leg. She's heading our way in October, and if you have a ticket, you should look forward to this. You're one of the lucky ones because the shows are completely sold out. All right, baby steps coming up soon on Smooth.
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2: Adelaide's traffic on Smooth.
18: Flowing through the east end of the city with road closures in place from 4:30 this afternoon for the Illuminate Adelaide festivities, affecting Rundle Street between East Terrace and Frome Street. These will be in place until around 11 tonight. And in Keswick at South Road near Stirling Street, it's down to 40 for outbound travellers around ongoing roadworks. Heading for a top of 14 degrees today, right now we're sitting at a cool 10. See any dramas or delays, call the traffic hotline direct on 1300 595 937. That's the latest traffic on Smooth FM Adelaide.
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0: I got to say, if you enjoyed that, you are in for a great couple of hours. Plenty more where that came from. Richard Wilkins here on Smooth, and a big cheerio if you're listening from work. Good on you. Let's keep each other company and enjoy a morning break with Dua Lipa next on Smooth.
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17: Adelaide's traffic on Smooth.
18: Slowing through Ingle Farm at Bridge Road near Research Road. It's down to 40 for Citybound through there. In Jets Cross at Port Wakefield Road near White Road. Citybound also at 40. And through Hope Valley at Grand Junction Road near Cannabis Avenue. Delays around ongoing works as well. We're heading for a top of 14 degrees today. Right now it's partly sunny and 11. See any dramas or delays, call the traffic hotline direct on 1300 595 937. That's the latest traffic on Smooth FM Adelaide.
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19: Hello, I'm Eleanor Quirk. The federal government's being accused of breaking another election promise as household energy prices continue to skyrocket. A coalition report shows Australians have paid nearly $23 billion in extra electricity costs over 4 years. But Energy Minister Chris Bowens defended the government's position. He says the numbers aren't accurate.
20: A figure like that, which includes a 20% price rise that Angus Taylor changed the law to hide in the most disgraceful act of an energy minister in living memory, he knew that prices were going up 20%. He didn't want to tell the Australian people that before the 2022 election.
19: We're being warned against panic buying as the threat of a deadly bird flu continues to grow. It comes after the first case on the East Coast was confirmed, the discovery in New South Wales, the sixth positive detection of the virus on Australian soil. The outbreak threatens to decimate the poultry industry, but New South Wales Agriculture Minister Tara Moriarty says so far there's been no transmission to chickens.
21: So there is no crisis, there is no need to panic. People should continue buying chicken, continue buying eggs in the usual way. The processes that we have in place, I'm very confident, will continue to work.
19: Two men have been charged after allegedly pointing a gun at a synagogue in Sydney's eastern suburbs. Police called to the Double Bay Temple following witness reports. The pair were tracked down and arrested at King's Cross, where police found a fake firearm. And the glowing reviews for Taylor Swift and Travis Kelce's wedding extravaganza are continuing a day after they tied the knot. Swifties now patiently waiting for official photos of the ceremony, which took place at a floral-filled Madison Square Garden. Adam Sandler officiated the event, also writing and performing a song for the newlyweds. Robin Roberts from Good Morning America was among the guests.
22: We can confirm that, yes, Stevie Nicks did perform. But it was so, it really was intimate because they had their neighbors, their high school friends. It was like any wedding that you would attend.
19: The Bombers and St Kilda kicking off footy action this afternoon. Saints coach Ross Lyons says they're determined to turn their form around.
23: We're frustrated. 6-9's not where we want to be, and for our fans, not where we want to be. We need to improve. Essendon have improved like 20 points a week defensively since the handover, and they've got a few back. So, yeah, it's going to be a challenge without a couple of hours, but we've got a real opportunity.
19: And later on, it's North Melbourne and the Power at Adelaide Oval. And you're up to date on the latest from the newsroom.
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0: Oh, the wonderful Coldplay. How good. Clocks on Smooth. Richard Wilkins here. Thank you for clocking in with us today. Hey, listen, have you binged the final season of The Bear yet? It is incredible, amazing show. Disney Plus, you'll find that. Sam Worthington's I Will Find You is on Netflix. I think it's their biggest streaming show of the year so far. Sam and Fineform, it's a riveting program, this. And I stumbled over Hacks again the other day. I love this show. Season 5 on Stan. It is well worth a look. A couple of recommendations from your Uncle Dickie there. We are going to do our bit and play a song that'll also leave you feeling pretty good. You grab your dancing buddy, because Sophie Ellis-Bextor is next on Smooth.
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9: Flowing through Ingle Farm, we've got city-bound travellers down to 40 with works underway in Hillier at Anglevale Road near Andrews Road. It's delays around works too. And to Jepps Cross at Port Wakewood Road near White Road, city-bound down to 40 as well. Heading for a top of 14 degrees today with a partly cloudy conditions across the day. Right now, we're sitting at 11. See any dramas or delays, call the traffic hotline direct, 1300 595 937. That's the latest traffic on Smooth FM Adelaide.
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0: Ah, there you go. More music, less talk for a Sunday on Smooth. I would not have it any other way. It's Richard Wilkins here. I hope you're having yourself a fabulous weekend. We are going to keep the vibe alive with the Pointer Sisters right after a quick break on Smooth.
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3: Adelaide's traffic on Smooth.
4: The east end of the city roads will be closed from 4:30 this afternoon due to Illuminate Adelaide festivities. Rundle Street between East Terrace and Frome Street will be affected and will run through till 11 tonight. Delays in Ingle Farm at Bridge Road near Research Road down to 40 for citybound travellers around ongoing works, and the same too through Myland at James Condon Drive near Railway Terrace inbound down to 40. We're heading for a top of 14 degrees today. Right now we're sitting at 11. See any dramas or delays, call the traffic hotline direct on 1300 595 937. That's the latest traffic on Smooth FM Adelaide.
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5: Hello, I'm Eleanor Quirk. Biosecurity teams have launched emergency protocols after the world's deadliest bird flu strain was detected on the east coast. The infected bird found on the mid-north coast of New South Wales is the sixth case detected on Australian soil. New South Wales Chief Vet Dr. Joe Coombe says it's a major threat to native wildlife and livestock.
6: If it were to spread, then if it got into the wildlife population, unfortunately it's never been possible to contain anywhere else in the world, and we have to be realistic about that.
5: The Prime Minister's embarking on a diplomatic blitz across the Pacific today. Anthony Albanese will travel to Fiji and the Solomon Islands, two of the nations pressuring Australia to cut emissions. But Energy Minister Chris Bowen's pointing the finger at the coalition.
7: The opposition pays lip service to the Pacific. If they cared about the Pacific, they'd care about more action on climate.
5: Extreme heat and wild winds have sparked the evacuation of dozens of 4th of July events in the US. A world record 850,000 fireworks were due to be launched in Washington, D.C. as the centrepiece of the 250th anniversary of independence. But with extreme heat and thunderstorms, they're now in doubt, many revelers suffering heat-related illnesses. And as patient Swifties wait for the release of official pictures, details of the wedding extravaganza are continuing to leak out. Adam Sandler officiating the marriage of Taylor Swift and Travis Kelce in front of a star-studded guest list in a flower-filled Madison Square Garden. Stevie Nicks and Paul McCartney among the performers, with Taylor walking down the aisle to one of her own songs. A handful of guests stopping to speak with waiting media as they left the event.
8: Any big performances tonight?
9: Oh yeah, big ones.
8: What was the highlight?
9: Too many.
10: They cry?
11: Oh, they cried and they laughed and they danced and they hugged and they kissed.
8: What was dinner?
11: It was lots.
8: Nice cake?
11: Yes.
5: Round 17 wrapping up this afternoon with the Saints and Essendon at Marvel Stadium. Then Port and North Melbourne wrap up the round in Adelaide. Roos coach Alistair Clarkson says they're preparing for a tough match.
12: Port Adelaide, who have been a good side without necessarily getting some of the wins. You know, they've been really, really competitive and could easily be on similar points to us, if not even above us on the ladder. So we know it's going to be a tough contest.
5: And you're up to date on the latest from the newsroom.
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0: What a song that is, Denise Williams. Let's hear it for the boy. Let's hear it for Smooth FM. How good is the music today? Sunday is feeling good. Richard Wilkins here. And I love this time of the year. There is so much sport to watch on the telly over the weekend. Of course, there's the AFL. There's Wimbledon, one of the four Grand Slam tournaments. I love watching it. The Formula One Grand Prix happening at Silverstone this weekend. The British Grand Prix and the Tour de France. I love watching those helicopter shots of the peloton going through those little villages and round the roundabout. And whatnot. And let us not forget State of Origin 3, the decider, Wednesday at Suncorp Stadium. It's going to be a mighty game, counting down to that. All right, we're about to feel an endorphin rush from a great song from Fleetwood Mac, next on Smooth.
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0: Well, as always, smooth delivering the goods for a Sunday. I love that song. Richard Wilkins handing over to David Campbell. He's got Earth, Wind and Fire ready to roll. You enjoy, and I'll be back on Smooth next weekend from 10 a.m. Till then, be good, be kind and be careful. 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
2: Adelaide's traffic on Smooth.
3: In Glenelg North, Tablisville Road, a couple of light changes southbound at Anzac Highway, Mile End South Road, busy southbound at Henley Beach Road, Edwardstown Crossroad on the brakes eastbound at South Road, and in the east end of the CBD, roads will close from 4:30pm for Illuminate Adelaide with Rundle Street between East Terrace and Frome Street until 11 o'clock tonight. Allow for extra travel time if you're heading into the city. See any dramas or delays, call the traffic hotline direct, 1300 595 937. That's the latest traffic on Smooth FM Adelaide.
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0: I mean, weren't we just living in peak Jamiroquai at the time? I loved it. What a time to be alive. Love philosophy. It's David Campbell here on Smooth. Philosophy is something that should be in the new dictionary. Did you see that there are 300 new words in the Oxford English Dictionary? There's floordrobe. You can guess what that is. Or a life hack. Yeah, nah. But one of my favourites, which I actually had to look up, and then I realised as I was looking up, oh, I use this word, is doover. So it's D-O-O-V-E-R. And it means like, where's the doover for the TV? Can you pass me the doover? What's the dooflicky doover? Give me that. I'm like, yeah, I used that word. I didn't even know. But, you know, pass me the doover and I'll call Carly Rae Jepsen up next on Smooth.
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13: Adelaide's traffic on Smooth.
14: Traffic moving well across Adelaide this afternoon. In the east end of the CBD, roads will close from 4:30pm for Illuminate Adelaide, with Rundle Street between East Terrace and Frome Street closed until 11pm tonight. Allow some extra travel time if you are headed into the city. We have roadworks on Bridge Road near Research Road in Ingle Farm with speeds down to 40k's. See any dramas or delays? Call the traffic hotline direct, 1300 595 937. That's the latest traffic on Smooth FM Adelaide.
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0: Double fill there, Bailey and Collins, an easy lover. It's David Campbell here on Smooth. What a great song. God, it never gets old. I love it. Thank you so much for joining me. And if you're going to go to the movies, there's so much to see. Toy Story 5, amazing. Minions, I haven't seen yet, but I hear great things. But because I keep trying to show my kids stuff at home and I'm running out of things that we can all watch together, I got so, like, frustrated the other day because I showed a classic movie and it just was inappropriate. I turned to my son, Billy, and I was like, you ever heard of Jackass? Turns out my kids love Jack. It still hits, everybody. So there's a new Jackass film in the cinemas. So I'm going to go take my son to go see Jackass. And you know what? We're all going to be entertained. Are you still entertained by that stuff? Anyway, I've got some great disco coming up, and that never gets old. Coming up on Smooth.
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0: All right, that song was so unexpected. I love it. I mean, I expected it. It's on the list, but, you know, when it just gives you the good vibes. It's David Campbell here, full of surprises for your Sunday sessions on Smooth. You know, it's a perfect movie, though, Back to the Future. And it's just 10 out of 10, no notes. I'm going to play one of the songs from the soundtrack next.
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7: A little under speed on Portrush Road northbound at the parade in Norwood this afternoon. In the east end of the CBD, roads will shut from 4:30pm for Illuminate Adelaide with Rundle Street between East Terrace and Frome Street closed until 11pm tonight. Allow some extra travel time if you are headed into the city. See any dramas or delays? Call the traffic hotline direct to 1300 595 937. That's the latest traffic on Smooth FM Adelaide.
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0: There she goes, the great Amy Winehouse and Rehab. It is David Campbell here on Smooth. Hope you're enjoying the feel-good music. Are you cooking at the moment? Well, I jumped back onto Recipe Teen Eats the other day, and guys, I'm just obsessed with Nagi's new dog, Jaffel. Oh my God. Just put Jaffel in a Jaffel. It's so cute, I can eat it. Oh, he's so adorable. Oh, I love puppies at the best. Puppies and cooking. I think this is it. She's nailed a whole new world. Oh, well done. Oh, I love it. All right, tell me about your Smooth favourite recipes and I'll be back with Mary Mary next on Smooth.
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0: That is it for the Smooth Sunday Sessions. We are wrapped up. Ty Frost is in next. It's David Campbell here. Ty's got Billy Ocean. He's got a bit of the house, the Crowded House coming up. Have a great week ahead of these school holidays. Kids, be gentle with mum and dad. School holidays doesn't mean you can just take your hands off the kid's steering wheel. You know what I mean? I'll be back next Saturday and Sunday from 1 o'clock. Until then, love you. Bye.
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12: Traffic moving well across Adelaide this afternoon. A little slow on Anzac Highway at Marion Road in both directions. Port Rush Road northbound at the Parody Norwood also a little under speed. And in the east end of the CBD, roads will close from 4:30 p.m. for Illuminate Adelaide with Rundle Street between East Terrace and Frome Street closed until 11 p.m. tonight. And watch out for a speed trap on Alawuna Avenue in Mitchell Park. See any dramas or delays, call the traffic hotline direct 1300 595 937. That's the latest traffic on Smooth FM, Adelaide.
13: Real nice to have you with me on this first weekend of July. Hope you're going well. My name's Ty Frost, and feel good songs right across the weekend is what we do for you. Here's Martika. Ooh,
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0: It is definitely a feel-good weekend here at Smooth FM when you catch me playing Lip Sync Funky Town. Also, Kokomo, the Beach Boys. Spice Girls fits well in that column as well. Hello, it's Ty Frost. Good to have you here. If you've gone out and done a bit of shopping, I hope you got yourself a bargain. More tunes lined up for you next. 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
1: Adelaide's traffic on Smooth.
2: Traffic generally flowing well across Adelaide this evening. A little slow on Anzac Highway at Marion Road in both directions. Port Rush Road northbound at the parade in Norwood also a little under speed. And in the east end of the CBD, roads are closed until 11 p.m. for Illuminate Adelaide, with Rundle Street between East Terrace and Frome Street all closed. Allow extra travel time if you are headed into the city. See any dramas or delays? Call the traffic hotline direct on 1300 595 937. That's the latest traffic on Smooth FM Adelaide.
3: Real nice to have you here for a feel-good weekend. G'day, it's Ty Frost. If you're a Madonna fan, you've probably given Confessions to her new album a few streams. It was released on Friday. I've got one of her classics coming up for you soon.
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4: 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Sorry that the chairs are all warm. I left them here, I could have

0: More music and less talk. 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Also played you a bit of Madonna, Cherish, a new album. Confessions 2 was released on Friday. It did not feature a duet with Kylie Minogue. There was a rumour about that. Helped along with that Graham Norton interview that he did with Madonna. And Kylie appeared as the bartender in that scenario. Kylie has done a collab, though, with Snow Patrol. If you're looking for some new music from Kylie. Phil Collins on the way next as the Feel Good Weekend continues here at Smooth FM.
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0: 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It was touch and go there for a while. 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

0: 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West End Girls. 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If you love to catch up on your favourite TV series on the weekend, I know the new series of Silo is out. 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
0: Cheerio to the school teachers tonight. 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Enjoy that sleeping. Hello, it's Ty Frost. Good to have you here on a Sunday night. Let's get into more feel-good tunes with Hall & Oates, You Made My Dreams.
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0: 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Hello, it's Ty. Back in a tick with a band stacked full of legends. George Harrison, Roy Orbison, Traveling Wilburys, Handle With Care. It's a fantastic song and I get to play it for you next at Smooth.
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0: More music and less talk. Thank you very much for choosing Smooth to listen to. Another great song for you. Hello, it's Ty with you for another hour. What I'm going to play? That's Michael Jackson, Beat It. That sounds like a good idea. Bee Gees, Tragedy. Lots of great songs for you. Stick with me. 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

Tracy Chapman there, Fast Car at Smooth FM with more music and less talk. Michael Jackson as well, Beat It. And that biopic, Michael, is now the biggest bio movie of all time. Not just music, but it's taken more at the box office than Oppenheimer. Gotta say, I'm not surprised. I dare say there's definitely going to be a sequel. John Parr and Amy Grant on the way for you next. Baby, baby, it's Smooth FM. Like

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0: 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It ain't over till it's over. Lenny Kravitz, that's what he's got lined up to enjoy with him next, then some Lionel Richie for you as well. 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

0: We are your feel-good music station, Smooth, with Boys to Men. What a weekend for sport. AFL, NRL, Tour de France, FIFA World Cup, Wimbledon, Silverstone Grand Prix. I keep telling you, I'm a bleary-eyed kid in a lolly shop. I want to watch it all. So much great stuff, so little time. Cam Daddo here with you. I've got more of the good stuff in the way of music coming with a little something special from Olivia Dean.
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0: Oh yeah, all the feels here on Smooth for your Sunday night. 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
0: 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Thank you so much for listening. It's Cameron Daddo. Hoping your day had some magic sprinkled through it. What a great night for more music and loose talk, huh? Hope you're enjoying it as much as I am. Kicking off the hour with John Farnham. 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

0: More music, less talk, relaxing on Smooth together with Andy Gibb. And while we're getting deeper into winter, I'm diving into the garden. Plenty of weeds to extract and looking to plant some trees. I do have my eyes on a jacaranda, or as they say, jacaranda in Los Angeles. Regardless, love the purple flowers, and it's the perfect tree to put up a swing for the future grandies. Future is the operative word right there. I'll be back soon with the perfectly applicable Dreams by the Cranberries. I'm Cam Daddo. This is Smooth.
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0: Lovely to have you here tonight on Smooth. Hello, I'm Cam Datto. Can you believe it's the 5th of July? Well, 1 hour left. Shout out to all those doing Dry July. You've almost ticked off the first weekend. For details, check out dryjuly.com. Let's slow the pace. Mariah Carey's Up in Moments. And right now, Mr. Big.
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0: Keeping things very easy for this Sunday night on Smooth with Whitney Houston. I have nothing. It's about this time last year, Rebecca Gibney and I were on stage at the Sydney Theatre Company in Circle Mirror Transformation. I must say I'm missing it. I do love doing plays and musicals. Keen to get back to it soon. So if you're a producer and you're listening, I'm ready to go. 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

0: And that, my friend, is the perfect way to wrap up Sunday evening on Smooth. Cameron Daddo saying good night. Join me again tomorrow night from 9, please. Here's a thought for you. Be kinder than necessary. See what happens. As always, make sure you dream big with us on Smooth.
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1: What happens after Happily Ever After? 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
4: Slowing through Hope Valley at Grand Junction Road near Canopus Avenue and in St Mary's along South Road near the Southern Expressway. Both directions down to 40 through there. Around Fullerton, the same along Fullerton Road at Bruce Thornwall Avenue, also down to 40 in both directions around works. Watch out for speed cameras across the day at Grave Street, Newton and Cabin Road through Dry Creek. See any dramas or delays? Call the traffic hotline direct, 1300 595 937. That's the latest traffic on Smooth FM Adelaide.
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5: Good morning, I'm Mahan Kashani. Australia is expected to sign a major security deal with Fiji today. The PM has touched down in the Pacific nation for a three-day trip aimed at boosting regional ties and countering China's influence in the region. Anthony Albanese will sit down with his Fijian counterpart today before heading to the Solomon Islands tomorrow, where he'll progress talks on a new comprehensive treaty with Matthew Wale. Liberal frontbencher Dan Tehan says a coalition with One Nation isn't part of party discussions amid a rise in the minor party's popularity. Mr. Tehan has distanced himself from migration remarks made by Liberal Party President Tony Abbott. Politicians will gauge the popularity of One Nation in their seats as they return to their electorates for the midwinter break. Aussie consumers are being encouraged not to panic buy eggs or chicken. It comes after cases of bird flu were reported in New South Wales. Six cases have now been confirmed across the nation. Victoria, Queensland, the NT, the capital and Tasmania, the only jurisdictions that have escaped the current outbreak. And residents on North Queensland's coast are waiting to learn where suspected space debris found on their beach has come from. Six objects have been removed from Forest Beach near Ingham. They remain sealed in hazmat drums under police guard as emergency crews work on a removal plan. The Australian Space Agency is investigating the nature of the debris and its origin. Updating sport. Australia has won the Women's T20 World Cup, beating England by 7 wickets in the final at Lord's. Beth Mooney named player of the match, powering to 64 off 49 balls. Round 17 of the AFL has wrapped up. Port downed North Melbourne by 21 points, while St Kilda thrashed Essendon by 67 points at Marvel Stadium. And in Formula One, Charles Leclerc has taken the chequered flag at the British Grand Prix. George Russell and Lewis Hamilton rounded up the podium. Aussie Oscar Piastri came in 11th.
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0: Smooth weather.
5: Partly cloudy with a top of 16. Mostly sunny tomorrow and 17. Slightly overcast Wednesday and Thursday. And that's the latest on Smooth.
7: 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Great to have your company. Hope you had a fabulous weekend. I've got the feel-good music. Keen to get into it. 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
1: Adelaide's traffic on Smooth.
7: Speeds are down through Fullerton along Fullerton Road near Restall Avenue. It's dropped to 40 in both directions around ongoing roadworks. The same too in Camden Park at Morford Road near Maxwell Terrace. Also down to 40 in both directions. Watch out for speed cameras across the day at Fairfield Road in Elizabeth Grove, Briar Road, Felixstowe, and along the Salisbury Highway through Dry Creek. See any dramas or delays, call the traffic hotline direct, 1300 595 937. That's the latest traffic on Smooth FM Adelaide.
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0: Good morning, I'm Maham Kashani. The PM has landed in Fiji for a three-day trip aimed at boosting regional ties and countering China's influence in the Pacific. Anthony Albanese is expected to sign a major security deal with his Fijian counterpart during his visit. He'll then head to the Solomon Islands tomorrow to drive forward talks on a new comprehensive treaty. Day six of the Royal Commission into Anti-Semitism will resume in Sydney today. Representatives from major tech companies, including Meta and Kick Streaming, are set to appear before the inquiry. The probe has been examining their role in spreading hatred against Jewish Australians online. More details are expected to be revealed today on Queensland's new breach bail go-to-jail laws. The state's premier says new minimum mandatory sentences will be applied for someone who commits an adult crime, adult time offence. Three teenagers have been rescued after becoming lost in a national park south of Adelaide. The boys, aged 15, 17 and 19, were first reported missing in the Ongaparinga National Park just after 7 last night. Police then hiked the area on foot in steep terrain and knee-deep water before they escorted the teens back to safety. And around

0: Around 20 million people, including representatives from more than 100 countries, are in Tehran for the funeral of slain Supreme Leader Ayatollah Ali Khamenei. He was killed along with family members at the start of the US-Israel war on Iran. Updating sport. Australia has lifted the trophy at the Women's T20 World Cup after downing England by 7 wickets in the decider at Lord's. Beth Mooney hit 64 off 49 balls to earn player of the match. North Melbourne has blown an opportunity to take 8th spot on the ladder after going down to Port Adelaide by 21 points in their round 17 clash yesterday. Essendon suffered a 67-point thumping by St Kilda in the other game. And Charles Leclerc has taken out the British Grand Prix for Ferrari. Our very own Oscar Piastri came in 11th.
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2: Smooth weather.
0: Partly cloudy with a top of 16. Mostly sunny tomorrow and 17. Slightly overcast Wednesday and Thursday. And that's the latest on Smooth.
3: 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Welcome to it. Kelly Golding here. 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

0: Broken Wings, Mr. Mister on Smooth, playing more music and less talk for breakfast for Monday. Hi, it's Kelly Golding. It's 6:15, heading for a top of 16 degrees today. Partly cloudy, currently 9.8 outside. We'll check the roads, then back soon with Billy Ocean.
1: Adelaide's traffic on Smooth.
2: Slowing through Jepps Cross at Port Wakefield Road near White Road, down to 40 for citybound. The same too through Camden Park along Morford Road near Maxwell Terrace, also dropping 40 in both directions. Watch for speed cameras at Martin's Row, Parafield Gardens, Graves Street, Newton, and along Cavan Road, Dry Creek. See any dramas or delays, call the traffic hotline direct on 1300 595 937. That's the latest traffic on Smooth FM Adelaide.

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0: Adelaide's traffic on Smooth.
15: Speeds have dropped through Jeff's Cross along Port Wakefield Road near White Road, down to 40 for Citybound around ongoing roadworks. The same too through Fullerton at Fullerton Road near Restormal Avenue, also dropping 40 in both directions. And keep an eye for speed cameras across the day at Elizabeth Way through Elizabeth, Bridge Road in Salisbury East, and Montague Road through Cabin. See any dramas or delays? Call the traffic hotline direct on 1300 595 937. That's the latest traffic on Smooth FM Adelaide.
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16: Good morning, I'm Maham Kashani. Anthony Albanese is expected to sign a major security agreement with Fiji in a bid to counter China's influence in the region. It kicks off a week-long diplomatic blitz with the PM in the Solomon Islands tomorrow. He'll host Tonga and PNG in Brisbane on Wednesday before capping it off with a visit from Indian Prime Minister Narendra Modi. Dan Tehan has pushed back on suggestions the Liberals could form a coalition with One Nation. The Shadow Energy Minister says teaming up with One Nation is not the party's focus. A rise in popularity for the minor party has raised questions about whether the Liberal Party could join them to win back seats from Labour. Authorities are calling for calm after a confirmed case of bird flu was found in New South Wales. Biosecurity teams are working on emergency protocols after the seabird was reported to be carrying the H5N1 strain. Six cases have now been confirmed across the nation. Victoria, Queensland, the NT, the capital and Tasmania, the only jurisdictions that have escaped the current outbreak. And residents on North Queensland's coast are waiting to learn where suspected space debris found on their beach has come from. Six objects have been removed from Forest Beach near Ingham. They remain sealed in hazmat drums under police guard as emergency crews work on a removal plan. The Australian Space Agency is investigating the nature of the debris and its origin. Updating sport. Australia's women have claimed the World Cup trophy after beating England by 7 wickets in the final at Lord's. Beth Mooney smashed 64 of 49 balls to earn player of the match. Round 17 of the AFL has now wrapped up. Port overcame North Melbourne by 21 points at Adelaide Oval, while St Kilda thumped Essendon by 67 points at Marvel Stadium. And France has set up a World Cup quarterfinal against Morocco after beating Paraguay 1-0 in their round of 16 showdown.
2: 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Get double BP rewards or Qantas points until July 28. Turn into BP. Terms, conditions and exclusions apply.
0: Smooth weather.
16: Partly cloudy with a top of 16. Mostly sunny tomorrow and 17. Slightly overcast Wednesday and Thursday. And that's the latest on Smooth.
17: Thanks, Maham. It's 6:34. This is Smooth Adelaide. Good morning.

0: This Shoop Shoop song at Cher, bringing the feel good to our Monday morning. Kelly Golding here. Great to have your company. You might be off with the kids on school holidays this week. Perhaps you're heading somewhere warm and sunny. Sounds delightful. Speaking of holidays, Madonna is on the way next. Let's check those roads.
1: Adelaide's traffic on Smooth.
2: Speeds are down through Jepps Cross at Port Wakefield Road near White Road. Citybound at 40 around ongoing roadworks. The same too in Camden Park at Morfitt Road near Maxwell Terrace. Also dropping to 40 in both directions. Slowing too in Keswick at South Road near Stirling Street. Keeping up speed cameras at Main North Road, Mawson Lakes and Judd Road through Elizabeth. See any dramas or delays, call the traffic hotline direct 1300 595 937. That's the latest traffic on Smooth FM Adelaide.

0: 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Kelly Golding playing more music and Let's Talk for Breakfast with Paula Cole. 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
4: 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Adelaide's traffic on Smooth.
5: Flowing around a collision in Virginia, causing big delays on Port Wakefield Road near Carmelo Road. Delays too in Mile End at James Condon Drive near Railway Terrace, dropping to 40 for inbound around ongoing works. And the same too through Camden Park at Morford Road near Maxwell Terrace, also down to 40 in both directions. See any dramas or delays, call the traffic hotline direct on 1300 595 937. That's the latest traffic on Smooth FM Adelaide.
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6: Good morning, I'm Mahum Kashani. Prime Minister Anthony Albanese is poised to sign a major security treaty with Fiji after landing in the Pacific nation last night. It kicks off a week of regional diplomacy, which will see him meet four Pacific leaders and Indian Prime Minister Narendra Modi in the space of just 4 days. The Royal Commission into Anti-Semitism will resume its hearings this morning. Representatives from major online companies, including Meta and Kick Streaming, will give evidence on day six of the probe. The inquiry has been examining the role of tech firms in spreading hatred against Jewish Australians online. Queensland is set to reveal more details about the state's new breach bail go-to-jail laws today. Premier David Crisafulli says new minimum mandatory sentences will be applied for someone who commits an adult crime, adult time offence. The length of the minimum mandatory sentence is yet to be announced. And three teenagers have been rescued after becoming lost in a national park south of Adelaide. The boys, aged 15, 17 and 19, were first reported missing in the Onkaparinga National Park just after 7 last night. Police then hiked the area on foot in steep terrain and knee-deep water before they escorted the teens back to safety. Updating sport. Australia has claimed a 7-wicket victory against England in the final of the Women's T20 World Cup. Beth Mooney scored 64 of 49 deliveries as Australia chased down the target of 151 with just 3 wickets down and 17 balls to spare. Fremantle has maintained its ladder-leading position after round 17 off the AFL. Port beat North Melbourne by 21 points at Adelaide Oval, while the Saints thrashed Essendon by 67 points at Marvel Stadium. And Alex de Minaur is preparing to face Italy's Flavio Cavoli in their round of 16 showdown at Wimbledon later today.
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4: Smooth weather.
6: Partly cloudy with a top of 16. Mostly sunny tomorrow and 17. Slightly overcast Wednesday and Thursday. And that's the latest on Smooth.
8: Thanks, Mahum. Hi, welcome to Monday morning. It is the More Music Breakfast Show on Smooth. Kelly Golding here. Hope you had a fabulous weekend. Getting set for another week ahead. We've got the feel-good music. 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

0: Feeling good on Smooth, playing more music and less talk for breakfast. The Thompson twins hold me now. Kelly Golding here. You might be able to get ready for work this morning without having to drop the kids off, do school lunches. Nice to have a couple of weeks off, isn't it? Heading for a top of 16 today in Adelaide. No rain. We'll check the roads. Coming back soon with ABBA. Gimme, gimme, gimme.
1: Adelaide's traffic on Smooth.
2: Slow going through Virginia around a collision at Port Wakefield Road near Carmelo Road. Delays also in Ingle Farm with speeds down to 40 for citybound travellers around ongoing works at Bridge Road near Research Road and the same through Camden Park at Morford Road near Maxwell Terrace, also dropping to 40 in both directions. Watch out for speed cameras at Lyons Road, Holden Hill, Graves Street, Newton and Fendon Road through Salisbury. See any dramas or delays? Call the traffic hotline direct on 1300 595 937. That's the latest traffic on Smooth FM Adelaide.

0: great song to fire us up for our Monday morning on Smooth Adelaide. Happy Pharrell Williams. Hi, it's Kelly Golding, 27 past 7. Great to have you here. Thanks for choosing Smooth. A quick look at the news next and the roads too. Back soon with more favourites.
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1: Adelaide's traffic on Smooth.
14: slowing through Virginia around a collision at Port Wakefield Road near Carmelo Road. We've got delays also in Jeff's Cross with speeds down to 40 for Citybound at Port Wakefield Road near White Road. And in Keswick, same too along South Road at Stirling Street, outbound down to 40 around ongoing works. Watch out for speed cameras across the day at Grave Street, Newton, Elizabeth Way through Elizabeth and Cabin Road in Dry Creek. See any dramas or delays, call the traffic hotline direct, 1300 595 937. That's the latest traffic on Smooth FM Adelaide.
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15: Good morning, I'm Mahan Kashani. The PM has arrived in Fiji for high-level security talks. Anthony Albanese expected to sign a major treaty with his Fijian counterpart aimed at boosting regional ties and countering China's influence in the Pacific. Less than half of all properties that went to auction in Australia were actually sold over the past week. According to Cotality, the preliminary auction clearance rate has risen to 49.8%, with Brisbane lagging behind as the rest of the national market slump continued. Experts say such rates are likely to persist as multiple factors, including interest rate hikes, suppress the market. Aussie consumers are being encouraged not to panic buy eggs or chicken. It comes after cases of bird flu were reported in New South Wales. Six cases have now been confirmed across the nation. Victoria, Queensland, the NT, the capital and Tasmania, the only jurisdictions that have escaped the current outbreak. And the Australian Space Agency is trying to work out where space junk, which washed up in a North Queensland beach, has come from. Six objects have been removed from Forest Beach near Ingham. They remain sealed in hazmat drums under police guard as emergency crews work on a removal plan. Updating sport. Australia has won the Women's T20 World Cup, beating England by 7 wickets in the final at Lord's. Beth Mooney named player of the match, powering to 64 off 49 balls. Round 17 of the AFL has wrapped up. Port downed North Melbourne by 21 points, while St Kilda thrashed Essendon by 67 points at Marvel Stadium. And in Formula One, Charles Leclerc has taken the chequered flag at the British Grand Prix. George Russell and Lewis Hamilton rounded up the podium. Aussie Oscar Piastri came in 11th.
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1: Smooth weather.
15: Partly cloudy with a top of 16. Mostly sunny tomorrow and 17. Slightly overcast Wednesday and Thursday. And that's the latest on Smooth.
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0: Feeling Good on Smooth. Britney Spears for your Monday. Baby One More Time. Great song. Kelly Golding here. Have you seen both of her sons have been walking the catwalk in Paris Fashion Week? Grown up quick, haven't they? We'll check the roads, then Club Nouveau, Lean On Me on Smooth, heading for a top of 16 degrees today.
1: Adelaide's traffic on Smooth.
2: Flowing through Jepps Cross around ongoing roadworks at Port Wakefield Road near White Road, down to 40 for citybound travellers through that. In Virginia, we've got a smash causing big delays on Port Wakefield Road near Carmelo Road, and through Keswick at South Road near Stirling Street, outbound down to 40 around ongoing works as well. Watch for speed cameras, Bridge Road, Salisbury East, and Blacks Road through Gillis Plains. See any dramas or delays, call the traffic hotline direct on 1300 595 937. That's the latest traffic on Smooth FM Adelaide.

0: 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It is the More Music Breakfast Show for Monday. Nice morning out there by the looks. Hope you're enjoying it. You might be out exercising as we speak. News is next. If you love Janet Jackson, she's on the way.
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2: difference. Adelaide's traffic on Smooth.
3: Slowing around urgent civil works happening through Kingswood at Blair Road near Balham Avenue in Virginia. An earlier collision still causing some delays at Port Wakefield Road near Carmelo Road. And in Mile End, speeds are down along James Condon Drive at Railway Terrace, dropping to 40 for outbound travellers through there. The same too in Keswick at South Road near Stirling Street, down to 40 for outbound around works as well. See any dramas or delays, call the traffic hotline direct, 1300 595 937. That's the latest traffic on Smooth FM Adelaide.
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4: Good morning, I'm Maham Kashani. Australia is expected to sign a major security deal with Fiji today. The PM has touched down in the Pacific nation for a three-day trip aimed at boosting regional ties and countering China's influence in the region. Anthony Albanese will hold further talks with the Solomon Islands, Tonga, PNG and India over the coming days. Day six of the Royal Commission into Anti-Semitism will resume in Sydney today. Representatives from major tech companies, including Meta and Kick Streaming, are set to appear before the inquiry. The probe has been examining the role of tech giants in spreading hatred against Jewish Australians online. More details are expected to be revealed today on Queensland's new breach bail go-to-jail laws. The state's premier says new minimum mandatory sentences will be applied for someone who commits an adult crime adult time offence. The length of the minimum mandatory sentence is yet to be announced. Three teenagers have been rescued after becoming lost in a national park south of Adelaide. The boys, aged 15, 17 and 19, were first reported missing in the Onkaparinga National Park just after 7 last night. Police then hiked the area on foot in steep terrain and knee-deep water before they escorted the teens back to safety. And around 20 million people, including representatives from more than 100 countries, are in Tehran for the funeral of slain Supreme Leader Ayatollah Ali Khamenei. He was killed along with family members at the start of the US-Israel war on Iran. Updating sport. Australia has lifted the trophy at the Women's T20 World Cup after downing England by 7 wickets in the decider at Lord's. Beth Mooney hit 64 of 49 balls to earn player of the match. North Melbourne has blown an opportunity to take 8th spot on the ladder after going down to Port Adelaide by 21 points in their round 17 clash yesterday. Essendon suffered a 67-point thumping by St Kilda in the other game. Meanwhile, Braden Maynard and Tuke Miller have avoided bans for making contact with an umpire during a melee in Saturday's Collingwood Gold Coast clash, but both players have been slapped with substantial fines. And Charles Leclerc has taken out the British Grand Prix for Ferrari. Our very own Oscar Piastri came in 11th.
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2: Smooth weather.
4: Partly cloudy with a top of 16, mostly sunny tomorrow and 17, slightly overcast Wednesday and Thursday. And that's the latest on Smooth.
6: Thanks, Maham. Hi, it's Kelly Golding with the More Music Breakfast Show. Hope you had a nice weekend. Did you get up and watch the Socceroos Saturday morning? I think most people I talk to are still recovering from that. Let's get into the music. I've got Janet Jackson to help wake you up.
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0: feeling good on Smooth, Elton John, Dua Lipa. It's Cold Heart. Kelly Golding here. All the Dua Lipa wedding photos are being replaced with Travis and Taylor. I saw some pics on Instagram last night, but I don't feel they've released an official photo as yet, have they? So I feel like some of them are AI. Hard to know what to believe these days on the socials, isn't that right? We'll check the roads next, then Prince on the way. This is Smooth.
1: Adelaide's traffic on Smooth.
2: Slow going through Virginia. A truck collision causing some big delays on Port Wakefield Road near Carmelo Road. In Trott Park, we've got a two-car crash on the Southern Expressway near Lander Road. Slowing for inbound around that one. And in Kingswood, urgent sewer works on Valair Road near Crossroad. Keeping it busy as well. Keeping up speed cameras, Tolmer Road through Elizabeth Park and White's Road in parallel. See any dramas or delays? Call the traffic hotline direct on 1300 595 937. That's the latest traffic on Smooth FM Adelaide.

0: Feeling good on Smooth. Love the energy of that song, don't you? The Dream Academy, life in a northern town for Monday morning. It is Kelly Golding with the More Music Breakfast Show. It's great to have you here. Hope you're having a nice start to your morning. It is a cold one out there. Warming up slowly though. 7 degrees, heading for 16. News is next.
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1: Adelaide's traffic on Smooth.
12: Slowing through Virginia around a truck collision causing major delays still on Port Wakefield Road near Carmelo Road. To Trop Park, a two-car crash on the Southern Expressway near Lander Road has delays for inbound. And in Kingswood, urgent sewer works on Blair Road near Cross Road. To Regency Park, we've got a breakdown on South Road near Katina Street, slowing things through there as well. See any dramas or delays? Call the traffic hotline direct, 1300 595 937. That's the latest traffic on Smooth FM Adelaide.
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13: Good morning, I'm Maham Kashani. Anthony Albanese is expected to sign a major security agreement with Fiji in a bid to counter China's influence in the region. It kicks off a week-long diplomatic blitz with the PM in the Solomon Islands tomorrow. He'll host Tonga and PNG in Brisbane on Wednesday before capping it off with a visit from Indian Prime Minister Narendra Modi. Dan Tehan has pushed back on suggestions the Liberals could form a coalition with One Nation. The Shadow Energy Minister says teaming up with One Nation is not the party's focus. A rise in popularity for the minor party has raised questions about whether the Liberal Party could join them to win back seats from Labor. Authorities are calling for calm after a confirmed case of bird flu was found in New South Wales. Biosecurity teams are working on emergency protocols after the seabird was reported to be carrying the H5N1 strain. Six cases have now been confirmed across the nation. Victoria, Queensland, the NT, the capital and Tasmania, the only jurisdictions that have escaped the current outbreak. And residents on North Queensland's coast are waiting to learn where suspected space debris found on their beach has come from. Six objects have been removed from Forest Beach near Ingham. They remain sealed in hazmat drums under police guard as emergency crews work on a removal plan. The Australian Space Agency is investigating the nature of the debris and its origin. Updating sport. Australia's women have claimed the World Cup trophy after beating England by 7 wickets in the final at Lord's. Beth Mooney smashed 64 of 49 balls to earn player of the match. Norway is through to the World Cup quarterfinals after beating Brazil 2-1 this morning, and round 17 of the AFL has now wrapped up. Port overcame North Melbourne by 21 points at Adelaide Oval, while St Kilda thumped Essendon by 67 points at Marvel Stadium.
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4: Smooth weather.
13: Partly cloudy with a top of 16. Mostly sunny tomorrow and 17. Slightly overcast Wednesday and Thursday. And that's the latest on Smooth.
0: Thanks, Maham. It's the More Music Breakfast Show on Smooth. Love this song. I remember it being on Young Talent Time. Remember that? I was obsessed. Invisible Touch, it's Genesis on Smooth Adelaide. Welcome to Monday.

0: Feeling good on Smooth. Congrats to the Thunderbirds too, by the way. What a weekend. Kelly Golding here on Smooth, loving all these uplifting songs for a Monday. What a way to start the week. Heading for a top of 16 degrees in Adelaide today. We'll check those roads if you are out and about. Then we're setting fire to the rain with a devil.
1: Adelaide's traffic on Smooth.
2: Delays through Virginia around an earlier truck collision on Port Wakefield Road near Carmelo Road in Trop Park. A two-car crash on the Southern Expressway causing delays near Lander Road for inbound travellers around Kingswood. Urgent civil works on Blair Road near Cross Road and to Regency Park. We've got a breakdown on South Road near Catena Street, slowing things down. See any dramas or delays, call the traffic hotline direct on 1300 595 937. That's the latest traffic on Smooth FM Adelaide.

0: 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Enjoy that. Ty Frost is in after nine. Have a great Monday.
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5: Adelaide's traffic on Smooth.
6: Morning there. A Virginia truck smash causing big delays. Port Wakefield Road near Carmelo Road. Trot Park, two-car collision on the Southern Expressway near Lander Road. Delays inbound there, really big too. And Kingswood Urgent Civil Works, Blair Road near Crossroad. Getting busy, South Road, Edwardstown, slow Brighton Road, Brighton, with the camera to look out for today. Main South Road at Old Granella. Any dramas or delays, call the traffic hotline direct 1300 595 937. That's latest traffic on Smooth FM Adelaide.
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7: Good morning, I'm Maha Kashani. Prime Minister Anthony Albanese is poised to sign a major security treaty with Fiji after landing in the Pacific nation last night. It kicks off a week of regional diplomacy, which will see him meet four Pacific leaders and Indian Prime Minister Narendra Modi in the space of just 4 days. The Royal Commission into Anti-Semitism will resume its hearings this morning. Representatives from major online companies, including Meta and Kick Streaming, will give evidence on day six of the probe. The inquiry has been examining the role of tech firms in spreading hatred against Jewish Australians online. Queensland is set to reveal more details about the state's new breach bail go-to-jail laws today. Premier David Crisafulli says new minimum mandatory sentences will be applied for someone who commits an adult crime, adult time offence. The length of the minimum mandatory sentence is yet to be announced. And three teenagers have been rescued after becoming lost in a national park south of Adelaide. The boys, aged 15, 17 and 19, were first reported missing in the Onkaparinga National Park just after 7 last night. Police then hiked the area on foot in steep terrain and knee-deep water before they escorted the teens back to safety. Updating sport. Australia has claimed a 7-wicket victory against England in the final of the Women's T20 World Cup. Beth Mooney scored 64 of 49 deliveries to earn player of the match. Fremantle has maintained its ladder-leading position after round 17 of the AFL. Port beat North Melbourne by 21 points at Adelaide Oval, while the Saints thrashed Essendon by 67 points at Marvel Stadium. And Norway has booked its place in the World Cup quarterfinals with a 2-1 win over Brazil.
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5: Smooth weather.
7: Partly cloudy with a top of

0: 16, mostly sunny tomorrow and 17, slightly overcast Wednesday and Thursday. And that's the latest on Smooth.
1: I hope that first weekend of July went well for you. Recharge the batteries, ready for the working week. Hello, it's Ty Frost helping you through with more feel-good songs. 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

0: 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This is your Feel Good Work Day for a Monday morning here at Smooth FM. There's Fleetwood Mac, Don't Stop. Also played you the recently married, yes it happened, Taylor Swift. I knew it, I knew you from Toy Story 5. She married Travis Kelce across the weekend. No official photos have been released yet. I'm sure we'll eventually see them. And no guests have leaked any details or any photos. That'd be very unpopular with the couple if they did. More music lined up next. Stay with me, the Human League. Don't you want me? 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